some things never change, you say. Light a cigarette and call my name. I say, that shit is gonna kill you one day. You say, not like your depression. 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What a nice impression.

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Now you're certain nothing near a man free. With a bloody oligarch on a karaoke. Tweedle on the needle, man, you're just a thread. Great granddaddy fought in Gallipoli.

Room spin. 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Pat. Zooli. Wait. Oh, fuck. 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Why did I drink so much and smoke so much?

0: 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A special request. A special request.
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0: 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Send out invitation. Send out invitation. Send out invitation. And then I saw a video station.
1: 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Inside the shelter. Slow.

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Skank, gang. 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Skank, gang. Me and Kellerman reload the big skank. 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Me and Kellerman reload the big skank. 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